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It's Ramiro, Melissa, and me, Leroy. 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

0: Yeah, this album is dedicated to all the teachers that told me I never amount to nothing. To all the people that lived above the buildings that I was hustling from that called the police on me when I was just trying to make some money to feed my daughter.
1: Yeah, yeah.
0: And to all my peoples in the struggle, you know what I'm saying? It's all good, baby, baby.
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5: I don't understand why. 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
1: 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Yeah. 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

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I'm up the street. 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Yes, AGs. I'm putting something to sleep. 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He on the ground. 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
1: 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I cannot be your man. 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Alley hoop me bands. I'm a slam. Jam freak. 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Pay that

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1: What they talking about?
0: They talking about nothing.
1: What they talking about?
0: They talking about nothing.
1: Huh? They ain't talking about nothing. Hi. What they talking about?
0: They talking about nothing.
1: What they talking about?
0: They talking about nothing.
1: What they talking about?
0: They talking about nothing.
1: What they talking about?
0: They talking about nothing.
1: Huh? They ain't talking about nothing. Pickable.
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I hate you like I'm young. 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They tell me Chubb's the only one that get your hand-me-downs and party at the party playing with his nose now. And Baca got a weird case, why is he around? Certified lover boys, certified pedophiles. 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
1: We have your chance to win $1,000 today at 8:05. 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It's the Get Up Crew. 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
1: Jessica?
4: Yes, hello.
1: Yes, hello, hello. So you're looking for Jeff?
4: Yeah.
1: What happened?
4: Okay, well, I mean, we had a really good time on our date, but he's just like blowing me off right now.
1: So what happened? What happened during said date?
5: This sounds so familiar.
4: Well, I'm pretty sure we had a really good time because we went to the comedy show, so that was super fun. And then we went to the bar, yeah, some drinks, food, mostly drinks. Even the sex was good.
6: All right. I have a question. At the comedy show, were you guys in the front? Did any comedians pick on you? Maybe that's...
4: Thankfully, we dodged anybody's wrath. We were all laughing at the same jokes and stuff.
1: Yeah. Did you say you guys, the first date, and you said you had sex on the first date?
4: Yeah. Whoopsie days. But, I mean, it was just like the night was going really well, and I wanted to keep it going. So, you know, life is short, and I'm, like, living it up while I'm here.
1: Okay. And after all that, he's blowing you off. Like, did he text you to tell you that he wasn't feeling it after all that fun, or?
4: No, it was, like, a couple days without hearing from him, so I texted him, and then he still hasn't gotten back to me from that. So now I feel very weird about it.
1: That sucks.
4: Yeah, thank you.
1: Did he stay over your house that night, or did he like leave right after the sex, or how what was
4: well
1: it?
4: I mean, he was over for most of the night, but he did leave kind of like middle of the night because I needed to get up early the next morning for work.
1: Oh. And what'd you do? Throw him out?
4: I don't think so. And I don't know, maybe, because maybe that's why he's blowing me off.
1: Yeah.
4: Maybe he was a little offended maybe he's thinking that I threw him out. So I think he just, give him a call, let him know. I didn't mean it that way.
1: Yeah. No, it's understandable. You're like, listen, I'll have sex with you on the first date, but you can't sleep over on the... I have a line.
4: I have boundaries.
1: Yeah. We'll give him a call next and see what he says, all right?
4: Oh, my gosh. Thank you.
1: All right. Hang on, Jessica. Second date update on the 10th.
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2: All right, so Jessica and Jeff had one of the greatest first dates ever. I mean, they went to a comedy show, they got drunk, they had sex. What else would you want for a first date? But now he's not hitting her up. So it might be because she said that she had to get up early the next morning for work, and he took that as, or not that he took that, he might have taken that as her saying, thanks for the dick, now get the hell out.
3: Okay. Oh,
2: so I mean, what? What? Am I lying? Anyway, so and he hasn't been answering her call since then. So we're gonna call him up right now, explain that she would love to see him again, and if he thought that she was throwing him out, that's not what it was, and see if we can keep this thing going. You still there, madam?
4: Yes. I'm very excited.
2: All right, hang on. We're gonna call him right now.
5: Hello.
2: Hi, is this Jeff?
5: Yeah, this is me.
2: Oh, beautiful. Jeff, this is Ramiro, Melissa, and Leroy. Can I explain to you why we're calling?
5: Oh, yeah. This is about my dental surgery, right?
2: Actually, we got your phone number from a girl who would love to go on a date with you, okay? We're a radio show, and what we do is we pay for dates. And so we got your number from a girl who said that she'd love to go out with you. And the beautiful thing is, if you agree to go on a date with her, we'll pay for whatever date you choose. So you can tell us the place. You can tell us the day, the time, and all the food and drinks will be for free for just one date.
5: Oh, wait a minute. What are you saying? Some random girl just like has an infatuation with me and she wants to go out with me? I need this girl.
2: Okay, so you, she's not random and she's not infatuated. She just, I'm just going to tell you her name. So because you guys already went out and she said she had a good time. Her name's Jessica. Hold on. What happened with her? She said that you guys had a good time. You said you want to see her again. She feels bad that she feels like you might have felt it was weird when she told you she had to work early the next morning. She wasn't throwing you out. She had a great time. So what happened?
5: Man, listen, everything was cool before I met this girl's roommate, man. Everything was okay, but that was like, what?
2: Oh, she has a roommate. Let me guess, it's a dude.
5: Nah, not a dude, man. Just a big, big girl who is a f***ing bitch. That's what I was talking about.
2: Jesus Christ.
6: Hey, what the f***? why are you calling my roommate a sir? The C-word? That's a big no-no.
2: Jeff, Jessica is on the phone and she heard what you just said.
5: Are you serious?
2: Yeah.
6: Oh,
5: what's this, like some kind of a setup?
2: No, no, but what was it that happened with your roommate, Jessica?
6: Nothing. She was just on the couch, like, watching TV. And, I mean, she was there when he was leaving. I introduced him. That's it.
5: Bullshit. Why don't you be honest and tell him what really happened? I mean, hello?
6: This is what really happened. I don't know.
5: Tell them what she said. Go ahead.
6: What? I don't remember what she said. Like, because, you know, it's been kind of a while since we've hung out. So now I'm trying to remember. She probably just said, nice to meet you.
5: No. Okay. You know what? I'm going to have to say what happened. Okay.
2: Okay.
6: Yeah, please.
5: As I'm walking out of the bedroom, her roommate's there in the living room watching TV.
2: Yeah.
5: And then, you know, at the second she saw me, she goes, holy shit, I knew you were going to be f-ing huge. The whole house was shaking. She's shaming me, man.
7: Come on.
2: She really said that,
6: no.
2: Jessica?
7: That's terrible. Terrible.
6: Well, I mean, okay, I'm remembering she said something like that, but she didn't mean it in a derogatory, mean way.
5: She literally called me a fat f-ing.
6: No. No.
2: Hold on. Jeff. Are you a fat? Yeah. I mean, how much do you weigh?
3: Ramiro!
5: Listen, I'm only 297 pounds, okay?
2: Okay.
5: And I know I'm kind of big. I mean, but I don't need her dumb roommate to remind me.
3: Yeah, that's disrespectful.
5: I was having sex with her.
6: Well, she didn't mean it like that. And it's just like, you're punishing me for something that I didn't say anything.
3: With all due respect, how does you are a fat How was that taken any other way? But
2: she didn't say that. She just said,
3: "Oh, sorry."
2: She said, "You're huge, and you shook the house."
3: Okay.
6: She was just more talking about us having sex. And yeah. Having fun. All right. Like, yeah, the whole house was
3: okay.
6: Because he was talking to me.
5: Yeah. Whatever. All right. I'm gonna say something. The biggest issue is that her reaction to wait when she saw me, it was like very familiar. Like, how many guys do you bring over to your house and you? I mean, I'm serious.
3: Oh, my wow. God.
6: Okay. All right. So, Jeff, you need to grow the f*** up, actually. This is very eye-opening. So, are you insecure, but you're misogynist. Bye.
3: Okay.
2: Oh, she's still there.
6: My roommate said, nice to meet you.
8: I thought she hung up.
3: It sounded like she hung up.
2: Yeah.
5: Yeah, you know, and then she goes like, oh, can you leave now? Because we're going to make some coffee now and talk about what happened. I mean, like, what, you guys like, stories? I mean, what is this?
2: You know, she said
6: that's
2: that.
6: What roommates I was, do, let me tell you something. Boo. I was the next day to check myself on STD. Do. We have dates and then we talk about it, okay? Like, come on. This is not your first date.
5: How many guys are you banging a week? I mean, come on.
6: Some of our dates don't end like that all the time. We're just going to talk about that.
3: Jessica,
2: before you bury yourself a little bit, I'm going to help out. I'm just going to say that none of this is really Jessica's fault. It was, you know, maybe the roommate got a little crossed the line a little bit, but maybe Jessica could talk to her roommate. You know, and just say, don't do that when the man's over. Does that sound amenable to you?
5: No, man, she called me a fat before I leave that house. I mean, damn. I mean, come on. For real.
6: Well, okay, I mean, bro. If you want to be
5: I'm a little arrogant stuff, but to be, you know, after having sex, it's like you feel like, you know, you feel like you're in the top numbers, and then you feel like,
6: well, of course I'm sorry about that. I don't want you to feel like but now you're kind of attacking me because you feel like, and that's not cool. You're immature. Actually, if you can't handle just like a little riffing, a little like cribbing from my roommate, then I don't think you can handle me, actually. So just like, actually, you stop.
1: Coming up on the next second date update at 7:10.
2: She's mad because her friends threw a party for him. I'm sorry, his friends threw a party for him and didn't invite her. And bragged about it all over social media. But there's a reason she wasn't invited, right? You're going to find out what that is. It's hilarious. It's ridiculous.

0: he just
1: no,
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1: no,
0: come.
1: Not on a Monday morning. 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
0: I just say, he just didn't come back.
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0: Good morning, everybody. Melissa's going to recap the VMAs for you that happened last night. And then Leroy has your good news. Go ahead, Melissa.
3: All right. Well, first up, I got some tour news. As you know by now, Ed Sheeran's Gillette Stadium shows were canceled over the weekend due to the nor'easter the area got hit with. The cancellation came one day after Macklemore announced his Free Palestine tour and days after the news that several pro-Palestinian groups were planning on protesting the shows. A rep for Patriots owner Bob Kraft released a statement saying the decision was made with the safety of fans, staff, and everyone involved in the shows as the top priority. Refunds are available at point of purchase, which tells us they will most likely not be rescheduled as they are listed on Ticketmaster now as canceled with no replacement dates listed. And in other tour news, Kanye gave fans a nice surprise Friday night, popping up during Usher and Chris Brown's tour at their first night in L.A. He performed a medley of his hits, including one of my favorites, Runaway, All the Lights, Can't Tell Me Nothing, and more.
0: So everyone's over Kanye now?
3: Everyone
0: has forgiven him.
3: Isn't that sad?
0: Which just goes to show.
3: It's just proof.
0: It just goes to show. Next time something happens and you're like, oh, I'm going to hate that person forever.
3: Yep.
0: No, you won't.
3: Backing up my Diddy theory that I've been saying since the beginning.
0: That's a million percent.
1: I think it's different because with Kanye, I kept saying it. It's the mental health aspect, that part. Not everybody, and most people aren't. They don't understand it totally, so you kind of give him a pass. Like, well, I guess he had a mental health, you know, moment issue, and they give him a pass. I'm telling you, that's why.
0: So you think that people won't forgive Diddy?
1: Less will. He won't be on stage. He won't touring.
3: I
0: agree with Melissa on that. I feel like
3: it might not be right away. Mm-hmm. It might not be right away.
0: Yeah.
3: But
0: no,
3: it's gonna
0: happen. Be right away, but I will go as far to say that when he gets released, there'll be people celebrating.
1: Oh, yeah. There will be.
3: Absolutely. Rick Ross is facing some serious allegations of domestic abuse as his girlfriend, Jasmine Kendrick, took to social media to accuse Rick Ross of punching her in the face. She shared pictures of her busted lip on her Instagram story and wrote, "I don't know a lot of things, but I do know that a man that puts his hands on me is a man that never loved me and never will. It's always good until it isn't. If a man hits you one time, he'll do it again. Don't give him the opportunity. Value your life and leave." And in another post wrote, he saw a punching bag. And saying, and after another image was taken, "The day Rick busted my lip and the day I left." Now, the post didn't specify when the alleged incidents happened. And as you can expect, 50 Cent ran to social media to troll, because that's what he does, especially when it comes to Rick Ross. He reposted the story and commented, "This punk put his hands on baby girl. He stressed the album didn't sell. I'd laugh at him, but domestic violence is not a joke." And the MTV VMAs aired live last night from L.A. with Snoop Dogg as the host and Madonna pretty much taking over. She opened the show with guests Sabrina Carpenter and Charlie XCX, which marked her first performance at the VMAs in 23 years. As for the winners, here's a recap.
4: Best Pop. And the VMA goes to Lisa.
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0: 96.9 Boston's number one for throwbacks in today's best hip hop. Yeah. Got a crew, Romero, Melissa, and Leroy. The freaking number one movie over the weekend again was The Avengers Endgame. 26 million. That's.
1: God.
0: When the first movie came out, it made 26 million in about the first 5 minutes, but still.
2: How long has that been out?
0: This weekend. It was the first weekend.
2: Oh, it was? You said number one weekend again.
0: Well, because they released it in 2019, but then they released it again with extra scenes.
2: Only made 26 million? Wow, I would have thought more.
0: Well, you know what it is? I knew what the post-credit scenes, the movie came out, you could say Thursday night, Friday, whatever. On Tuesday, they were already releasing the post-credit scenes online because they release it internationally. Mm-hmm. So everybody was posting it and telling you what it was. It was actually pretty cool. They did four different scenes. Lever, do you know I haven't
1: watched any of
0: what?
1: Them. That's the main reason why I wasn't going back to the movie theaters to watch the movie. I've watched that movie 1,000 times. I'm not paying to go see it again when I knew people were going to put it out on social media. So
0: they did it in... They did it in a cool way, I'll say that.
1: Okay.
0: Yeah, they did it in a very cool way. Do you want me to ruin it for you?
1: No. Is it in like 4K at least, or you got some bootleg looking?
0: No. Like you can go on and see it like clear as day. And then I also do that thing where I subscribe to the nerds who are like, they annoy me because they're so nerdy. But at the same time, I listen to what they say because they break stuff down in like these nerds. When I tell you they pay attention to everything.
1: The Easter eggs.
0: No, there's Easter eggs, and then there's something deeper than that. There's stuff in the dirt, and these son of a bitches are looking in the dirt. Like, they're pausing the screen, zooming in, and then calculating that, referencing other things. I'm like, yo, I would never. Like, there's obvious Easter eggs that go you might catch or go over your head, and then there's stuff where I'm like, are you overanalyzing this? Mm-hmm. This is kind of going deep. It's
1: new rock stars and stuff.
0: Oh,
1: like that.
0: I love those new rock stars. Screen Crush and Den of Nerds. And those son of a bitches they all reference themselves as nerds. That's how bad they are.
1: Nerds are winning right now.
0: Oh,
1: they've been winning. I think it was Tyler. I think she said she'd rather have a nerd or somebody who's like a gamer or a streamer than somebody who's at the club every weekend. Mm.
0: I feel like I could like listen to these guys how they do a video, but I don't know if I could have a full conversation with them without being like, yo, you're a nerd.
2: How much did the To Catch Predator movie make?
0: Oh, good question. 19 million.
2: Wow.
0: It was number four. Yeah. Avengers, Resident Evil, Heart of the Beast, and Primetime. So how was it?
2: Okay, so I saw it on Friday.
0: Yeah.
2: And I was actually surprised at how crowded the theater was because I went to the 4 o'clock movie on Friday and it was almost full. I was very shocked.
0: Was it about the show?
2: So yes and no. It was about the show and it was also about Chris Hansen personally, which I didn't realize he was kind of a piece of crap.
0: Really?
2: Yes.
0: He kind of has the look.
2: No wonder he didn't have any involvement
3: still
2: in it.
3: Still a piece of garbage.
2: And he didn't see it till this weekend. And I know he has an opinion on it. I have to go back and read what he said. But I will say that Robert Pattinson, who plays him, was amazing.
0: Yeah, he's the
2: He sounded just like him.

0: If you closed your eyes, you would have think it was Chris Hansen talking.
1: It was that good.
0: Well, but it was, like, in my opinion, it was just dark and it was kind of just, I caught myself dozing off a couple times.
1: To say that he was not impressed, I think is an understatement because he made a document, talking about Chris Hansen now.
0: Chris Hansen.
1: Made a documentary about himself and dropped a trailer for it on Friday.
0: Shut up.
1: Swear to God.
0: Oh.
1: Made a document. He knew it was going to be bad.
0: Well, they made him out to be an adulterer several times over. He had several affairs. He kept apologizing to his wife, asking to come home. And it, like, I'm like, I didn't know anything about this.
1: Wait a minute. You're telling me a 50-year-old white guy in the early 2000s who was a journalist might have cheated on his wife?
0: Yes.
1: Those son of a bitches had buttons on their office doors to lock everything so they can bang their interns.
0: Oh, God.
1: Yeah. Leroy saw something. It wasn't a movie, but on Netflix, it was surprisingly good.
2: A Different World.
0: Wow. Oh, I did see that.
2: I watched the entire thing.
0: Yeah.
2: Obviously, like anything, everything's not perfect in it or whatever. But at the end of the day, and I'm going to say this, and I don't care what people think. It proved to me how much we really cared about the characters from The Cosby Show and A Different World. I don't care what anybody says. When there were references and stuff, I was in the feels. And it feels like a lot of people who watched it were in the feels, too. And A Different World is what I need Tyler Perry Productions to be.
0: Ooh.
1: So is it Tyler Perry?
2: No.
1: Oh.
2: It made me say, all right. This Tyler Perry, with all the stuff you put out, and I hate to, you know, mention him, but at the end of the day, I was like, I wish his stuff was more like how they did this A Different World series.
0: Do you think it's because, like, Tyler Perry is more scandal and drama, and A Different World is more like fun, kind of like not so much toxicity?
2: That's part of it, but the quality.
0: Yeah.
2: The filming, the lighting, and as a person of color, as a black man, seeing how good the lighting, it was just like, come on.
0: Yeah.
2: We can do this. We can have this. It is good. There are references to characters from The Cosby Show. It's just like, wow. It's almost like, and then, I'm sorry, one more thing. Denise's husband from The Cosby Show, what was his name?
1: Martin.
0: Oh, I'm thinking of Sandra's husband.
2: No, the guy who he was in the Navy, I believe.
1: On A Different World.
0: He's finding out right now.
2: Olivia's dad.
0: Oh, my God.
1: Who was Denise's husband on The Cosby Show?
0: I know
1: people are hitting
0: us up. I know they are. I'm looking. No one's hitting us up yet.
1: The Denise's husband was... What, Denise Rich... No, on The Cosby Show.
0: Oh, my God.
1: No. Cosby Show. Who was Denise's husband, the Navy dude?
2: Why are you looking
0: I'm
2: that
0: looking
2: up?
0: It up,
2: let
0: too.
2: Let me just tell you.
0: Martin Kendall.
1: Okay, I was so, right, Martin.
2: So
1: yeah.
2: Martin, right?
0: Played by Joseph Phillips.
2: Spoiler alert. I'll give you a few seconds. There you go. Their child, they have another child, and he's at the school. He's going to Hillman College. But you don't know, but I'm looking at him. And I'm like, wait a minute. Is that Denise and Martin's son? Because he looks just like the father. I don't know if that's his real son, but somehow, some way, really? They were able to pull it off. Great casting, great pace. We just went through it and, like, we just sat and binge watched it. Different World, really good.
1: Mm. I didn't even think about giving it a chance. I'm like a freaking spinoff of a spinoff.
0: Yeah.
1: 40 years later.
0: But I love those feel good series. The ones that you can just get through. Yeah. Like, I love those.
2: I'm sorry, one more thing. Y'all better leave Jasmine Guy alone.
1: Why? What's wrong with her?
2: Because people are getting on her appearance.
0: Mm.
1: Because she's older?
2: Yes.
0: Come on.
2: And it's like, y'all need to chill.
1: I don't understand when people see somebody who they haven't seen in forever and are shocked because they look older or they're fat or...
0: Madonna at the VMAs last night. People were trashing the hell out of her.
1: Remember the dude Bubba Sparks? It's getting out of
0: there.
2: Lost weight, yeah.
1: Yeah. He was fat in 2001 and people were like, yo, I just saw Bubba Sparks and he lost weight. Mm-hmm. That's crazy. No, it'd be crazy if he looked the same. It'd be crazy if someone looked the same. The only people that can pull that off are, well, frankly, me. But that's it. So get a crew. Hot 969.

0: to
1: Holla at Me.
0: Good morning, everybody. Did you survive? Are we good? Mostly good. I saw a couple of people who had trees fall on their house and things of that nature, but for the most part, you know? I had to swim through that damn freaking storm yesterday to go to Foxborough for an afternoon game for my son's hockey. And I was a little perturbed. I'm like, Patriots game. And then I saw the score and I went, yeah, man, you know what? My son's game was way more exciting. They won 1-0. God, it was exciting all the way through.
2: You know what's the worst? What's just as bad as the Patriots game yesterday is people who, when the storm first kind of started, and they went on social media to say, oh, it's not a big deal. I don't see anything. And just like getting on the meteorologists and all that. Relax. Just because it's not hitting you doesn't mean it didn't hit other people. Right. And it hit other people and it's still going on.
0: When I was driving, we'd hit patches of like sprinkles, and then you'd hit a patch where it was like you could not see in front of you.
3: I was driving in it too. It was awful.
0: So actually, Melissa, you know what? Speaking of the Patriots, can you... I'm going to make a bet on Kalshi on Melissa's prediction for the Patriots. Is what's the record going to be? Because she made a comment about Drake May after game one, and I know I was like, come on, man. It's been one game, but now.
3: Listen.
0: let's put it this way. He's not getting any better, and he's not staying the same. He's looking worse.
3: He is. Leroy, which quarterback was it that said he was seeing ghosts that time?
2: Sam Darnold.
3: He's seeing ghosts.
0: I got a question. Seriously.
3: It's bad.
0: Is this a combination? I think it's a combination, or is it one thing? I think it's a combination of he's been in the league for a while now, and people maybe are picking up on his tendencies, combined with he doesn't have any freaking weapons, combined with he's in a little bit of a funk that he's never been in and doesn't know how to get out of. I think it might be a combination of all three, but do you think it's that, or do you think it's like, no, it's this?
2: I think it's a combination of everything you said, and there's something mentally, something's going on. People were asking, and if you watched the game yesterday, I was asking the same question. At one point, they put the camera on him on the sidelines, and Vrabel was talking to him, and it looked like he was crying or about to cry. I'm like, what is going on? And I'm going to say this. Yes, it is very fair right now to be critical of Drake May. I think we also got to look at Vrabel and the coaching staff, because that whole entire team yesterday looked a mess. And then we need to ask this one question. The two recent young quarterbacks with the Patriots, Mac Jones and Drake May, both have kind of just, they've had the, it's like, they've crumbled. What is it about the Patriots organization where two young quarterbacks have crumbled? I mean, like fallen apart, where it looks like they're in tears on the sidelines. Something's not right, man.
3: Have we ever seen a collapse of a team this drastic in such a short span? I mean, with like...
0: I'm sure. We just probably never paid attention because it wasn't a local team.
3: I mean, I talk about going from... And everybody said last year's season was a fraud season because of the schedule. And now it's starting to look like maybe they were true. Maybe they were right.
2: Why are we leaving out the whole Russini stuff?
0: Oh, that's coming back.
2: I think that's a major component.
0: I was 1,000,000% going to say that. I'm like, because they're not winning... Guess what they're going to go back to
3: absolutely.
0: Now.
3: Absolutely.
0: If they were winning, they'd be like, you know what? Leave him alone, blah, blah, blah, blah.
3: Right,
0: now that
3: right,
0: they're not winning, they're going
3: right.
0: to be like, if he focused on football instead of Vagine, maybe they'd be winning. Mac Jones was hitting him up. You know, he was texting him going, coach, I need to talk to you. I feel like my mechanics are off. And Vrabel was like, can't talk right now. Getting some in.
2: Hey, I'm just saying. It's about to get extreme. If they don't win... Oh, God, they got to go against the Bills in Buffalo.
0: Yo, they're going to get smoked.
2: If they don't
0: they're not going to win. If they make it competitive, I'll be happy.
3: Does Drake May have more? I think he does. Has more interceptions than touchdown receptions right now.
2: Absolutely.
3: It's awful. Wow. And then not to mention you're losing the ball now. You're causing your own fumbles. Like, what is going? Can it get much worse? Can it get worse?
2: Well, have you ever been like in a mental rut or what's the word when people who are
3: block.
2: Creatives
3: a block like mental block
2: that's hard to get out of it's hard
3: especially when everyone's criticized now you got people calling to bench him Yeah. Which I'm not as critical as I've been. I'm not there yet, but something's got to change. You know, the best quarterbacks, everyone's saying, oh, he doesn't have any weapons. The best quarterbacks elevate the people around them, and that is not happening.
0: So should I change my Patriots are going to win the Super Bowl bet on Kalshi, Melissa?
3: Are you serious?
0: No, we're going to end this in some good news. So that means moving on from the Patriots. Tomorrow night, Red Sox start the playoffs versus the Yankees, and the Bruins kick off the season, and tomorrow...
3: And it's the best day of the year.
0: Tomorrow, we will have a chance for you to win a pair of tickets to see the Bruins take on the Rangers for their first game at the TD Garden, baby. Go ahead.
3: And what else is tomorrow? Nothing. I ain't saying nothing.
0: Yeah, you didn't say nothing?
3: Just call me Kanye. Tomorrow, can't tell me nothing.
0: Tomorrow's also Melissa's birthday, everybody, in case you haven't been listening since the end of August. Second date update on Intense coming up.
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0: All right, get ready for a hilarious second date update on the Tens. 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
3: 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Can they hot?

0: Kanye made a surprise appearance at somebody's concert. You're going to find out who's coming up in the Juice This Hour, okay? 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
0: Hey, Sam.
3: Hey.
0: What's up, man? You're looking for a girl named Melinda?
3: Yes, I am.
0: All right, what happened? Talk to us. What'd you do?
3: Oh, man, what do I gonna have? No clue, man. I thought we were, like, all good, you know? Uh-huh. But she randomly texted me, like, telling me to f*** off.
4: Oh, no.
0: Okay, so what did you do? You can't think of anything?
3: Man, I don't know, man. You know, we've been talking for, like, a month. We've only gone out for like two dates because, you know, our work schedules are crazy. You know how that is. And after like the last date, we made plans to go out, you know, axe throwing place.
0: Mm-hmm.
3: But that was like before I got the off text. So I'm confused as hell, man.
0: All right. Do you think
4: there's got to be no way that this is out of thin air. Yeah. I mean,
0: is there anything that you think that maybe she found out about you that you were hiding or something? I don't know.
3: Yeah, honestly, man, I wish I was that mysterious, but my life is basically working, you know, sleeping. And if I get some free time, I'll smoke a little weed and play video games.
0: Yeah. What do you do for work? Is that exciting?
3: I work for my uncle. You know, he started an HVAC company. And yeah. I can tell you that all that you see in the porns, you know, housewife, you know, offering to, unclog the pipes or whatever, that's bullshit. You know, all these customers, they either ugly old ladies or rich guys, you know, that don't like to get their hands dirty. So I'm telling you, I didn't do shit. Can you just call, please? You know, hopefully she'll answer your call.
4: He's getting angry.
0: Because yeah, yeah. He's, like, starting to realize that his life is boring and
4: oh,
0: sucks.
4: Oh, no.
0: Okay. So, all right, Sam, hang on. We'll give her a call for you next, all right?
3: Okay.
0: All right, second date update on 10s.

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2: All right, so we just spoke to Sam, and if you missed it, Sam lives in unexciting life. Mm-hmm. He works a lot for his uncle's HVAC company. And he's been seeing this girl, Melinda, you know, for like a month, but they've only gone out a couple times because she's busy, he's busy. But anyway, apparently they were supposed to go to an axe throwing place for a date. But before that happened, he got a random text for her that said, "F off." So he's confused. He's like, "I swear to God, I didn't do anything. I'm not mysterious and exciting."
3: There's got to be something he overlooked.
2: Yeah. So anyway, Sam, you still there?
4: Yes.
2: Okay, stay quiet. We're going to call her right now, okay?
5: Oh, my God. What now?
6: Oh, boy.
2: Is this Melinda?
5: I'm sorry. I thought this was a work call. Who is this?
3: Wow, that's how you answer your work calls?
2: Yeah. This is Ramiro, Pebbles, and Melissa. So let me explain to you. It's the Get Up Crew show, and we got your phone number from a guy. It's a guy that knows you. He gave us your phone number, and he actually would love to go on a date with you. So the reason that we're calling you is because if we'll tell you the gentleman's name, and if you agree to a date, just one date, we'll let you select the place, the day, the time, and we'll pay for the food, the drinks, all that stuff.
5: So you just call random people and try to get them to go on a date, and you pay for it?
2: No, it's not random because the guy, it's a guy that knows you and he gave us your number.
5: Well, who the f*** is it?
2: His name is Sam.
5: Oh, God, no.
3: No. Now I understand his text.
2: Yeah. Okay, so he explained that you texted him to f*** off, but he didn't understand why because he said he's a pretty boring dude and he didn't do anything.
5: Okay, and I did, but because he had a birthday party for himself and didn't invite me.
2: Oh, really?
3: Okay, what do you mean by birthday party for himself?
5: So I saw it on social media. It was a big party, like, with all his friends and some of the friends that he even introduced me to. So to me, that shows that he's not really serious about me. So yeah, I told him to f*** off.
2: Oh, okay, well, maybe he has a reason for... I mean, he's on the phone right now listening. I forgot to tell you that.
5: Maybe my God.
2: Hey, Sam. Sam.
4: Hey.
2: Why did you not invite your girlfriend to your birthday party?
4: It wasn't my birthday, that's why.
5: That's f***ing bullshit. It was balloons and cake and presents, and all your friends were singing to you. How is that not a birthday party?
4: Because it wasn't. My birthday was like 2 months ago.
2: So what the hell was the party for? Why are all your friends doing that for you?
4: I mean, my friends are so stupid, man. They invited me to come out. You know, that's what I told. But they ended up throwing me a party because I had sex.
3: Okay.
2: Wait, they threw you a party because you had sex?
4: Yeah, man. They had a cake for me because I lost my virginity.
3: What? Okay, this is
5: wait,
3: a joke,
5: what?
3: Right? Because...
5: wait, a virgin?
4: I mean, not anymore, thanks to you.
3: Wow!
2: And your friends celebrated the fact that you're not a virgin anymore?
5: Oh, my God.
4: Well, I'm 34, so, you know, they were convinced that I was going to be a virgin forever. So as a joke, you know, I said that I want them to throw me a party, you know, after I have sex for the first time, but... I didn't think they would actually do it.
3: I believe he is admitting this to everybody.
2: I know. Yeah, you have amazing friends.
4: No, I don't. You know, they were doing it to f*** with me, but, you know, and I told them not to post anything about it, but those f***ing ass.
3: Did you at least get gifts out of it?
4: I mean, they didn't give me no gifts. I wanted some, and they didn't give me nothing.
5: Why didn't you tell me?
4: I was planning to, but you gave it up on the first date.
3: Okay.
4: I barely had time to get the last name.
5: You're 34 years old. How am I the first piece of you ever had?
3: Wow.
4: I don't know. I mean, I've done hand stuff before. You know, it's not like I've never touched a naked girl.
2: Hand stuff.
5: Are you in high school?
4: What do you want me to say? Third base? It's going to sound childish no matter what.
2: Listen, don't be mad. You got yourself a, you know, like when you say, hey, I want the freshest fish over there, or give me something that just came off the truck. You got yourself a fresh piece of meat. So, and his friends threw him a party for it and everything. So, like,
5: are you kidding me?
2: Would you like to do it? How about another date? Come on.
5: His friends threw him a party, gave him presents, or so he say, because he got laid. Loser. No.
3: Oh, no.
5: No.
4: Oh, yeah? Uh-uh. Well, you suck the loser's. So shove that up
5: your ass. Okay, but you asked me to shove it up your ass. So keep talking.
3: Oh, my God.
5: So you.
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2: All right, so listen, it's everybody has a type. Everyone has a type. And she is his type, which normally is not a bad thing. And in this situation, it made her hate him and never want to see him again. And you're going to find out why coming up at 8:10. Hot 969. Get him.

You got to give it up for Madonna. I mean, she dominated the 80s, the 90s, the 2000s, the 2010s, and now, after last night's VMAs, the 2020s. Five different decades of dominance. Get all the details next in the Juice. 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
1: So we're officially over Kanye West now? Like, he can make appearances at shows and be celebrated? Just checking, because if your answer is no, I got bad news for you coming up in the juice. And then Leroy's going to hit you with some good news. So now Melissa is going to hit you with the hugo. Starting in 3, 2, are you ready?
2: Yes.
1: One.
2: We have tour news first. As you know by now, Ed Sheeran's Gillette Stadium shows were canceled over the weekend due to the nor'easter the area got hit with. The cancellation came one day after Macklemore announced his Free Palestine tour, and days after the news that several pro-Palestinian groups were planning on protesting. A rep for Patriots owner Bob Kraft released a statement saying the decision was made with the safety of fans, staff, and everyone involved in the show as the top priority. Refunds are available at point of purchase, which tells us they'll most likely will not be rescheduled as they are listed on Ticketmaster now as canceled with no replacement dates listed. And in other tour news, Kanye gave fans a nice surprise Friday night, popping up during Usher and Chris Brown's tour at their first night in L.A. He performed a medley of his hits, including, listen, say what you want about Kanye, he's got some great songs. All of the Lights, Can't Tell Me Nothing, Runaway. Runaway is one of my favorites. Mm-hmm. He came out to that. So if you want to see that, you can go on YouTube. Rick Ross facing some serious allegations of domestic abuse as his girlfriend, Jasmine Kendrick, took to social media to accuse Rick Ross of punching her in the face.
1: No, Rick Ross wouldn't do that. Would you, Rick?
3: Hello, MMA!
2: Stop it.
1: Never mind.
2: She shared pictures of her busted lip on her Instagram story and wrote, I don't know a lot of things, but I do know that a man that puts his hands on me is a man that never loved me and never will. It's always good until it isn't. If a man hits you one time, he'll do it again. Don't give him the opportunity. Value your life and leave. And in another post, she wrote, he saw a punching bag, and then said after another picture was put up, the day Rick busted my lip and the day I left. Now, the post didn't specify when the alleged incidents happened. As you can expect, 50 Cent ran to social media to troll, because that's what he does, especially when it comes to Rick Ross. He reposted the story and commented, this punk put his hands on baby girl. He stressed the album didn't sell. I'd laugh, but domestic violence is not a joke.
1: Here's a question now. Will this be something that blows up, or... because we're in this weird age now of seeing, you know, video like Ray Rice, like Diddy, all that stuff, and not getting enraged until you see the video. Will people kind of...
2: which is unfortunate.
1: Yeah. Do you think it's going to be a thing? Hey, Rick Ross, no. That's really bad of you. But
2: if there was a video, it would be worse. People, for whatever reason, people need to see video.
1: Yeah. Yeah.
2: Which is crazy. But yeah, I think the video just makes it that much more vivid for people.
1: Mm-hmm.
2: Which is crazy. And the MTV VMAs aired live last night. I bet a lot of you didn't even know it was on. It was from LA. Snoop Dogg was the host, and Madonna pretty much took over. She opened the show with guests Sabrina Carpenter and Charlie XCX, which marked her first performance at the VMAs in 23 years. And as for winners, here's a recap.
4: Best pop. And the VMA goes to Lisa!
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13: Taylor Swift.
1: Serious question. What other artist that's alive has released music and hits in the 80s, 90s, 2000s, 2010s, and now 2020s. Outside of Madonna. That's unbelievable.
2: I'm sure there's
1: That's more.
2: I can't think of any at the top of my head.
1: Yeah, well, I'll wait.
2: And being relevant. Like,
1: that's what I mean.
2: A lot of people that liked her music back in the 80s aren't a big fan now, but there's a lot who are, and she has new fans now because her latest album, the Dance Confessions of a Dance Floor or whatever,
1: yeah.
2: Like there's a lot of people that really like that album. It's got a real dancey vibe.
1: Oh, I like a lot of the songs.
2: Yeah. As far as the rest of the show, Chuck D came out and presented Nirvana with the Video Vanguard Award. That was kind of cool. And my boy Teddy Swims joined a slew of others in paying tribute. This was my highlight, to George Michael. And Teddy Swims did Careless Whisper. Yep. Oh, my God. If you haven't seen it, go on YouTube because it's there. It was so good. And Adam Lambert came out and did Freedom with a bunch of other. It was so good. Yes, Leroy.
14: I did not watch it, but it
3: I'm wondering, was hip-hop and R&B, did it feel absent?
2: A little. I mean, if you consider, I think Bruno Mars is more pop. He was there. It did seem a little absent. Yeah, but it was just, I don't know. Like, it's just, I'm whenever I think VMAs, I think of the VMAs back in the day. Mm-hmm. Like, when there was always these viral moments and, you know, artists were so well represented in every genre. It just, it seemed weird to me. It was just a little off.
1: She also said that Madonna's butt looked dumpy.
2: She looked like she was wearing a diaper. And I don't want to know. See, I don't want any Madonna slander.
1: And she may or may not have been drunk on stage.
2: No, well, everybody was saying that. I don't like Madonna slander because she's iconic. She's a legend. But, I mean, you know, whatever. But I think she, other than that, she looks great. I do.
1: She's at the age where wearing a diaper isn't out of the realm of possibility.
2: Here's Leroy with your good news.
3: Wow. So, you know, we often put people in a box based on the worst decision they ever made. But maybe we need to leave a little more room for something called a second chance, a.k.a. grace. There's a nonprofit in San Diego helping formerly incarcerated people get their lives back on track by giving them paid apprenticeships to become mechanics. And these aren't just jobs.
1: Are you going to cry?
3: I am. Because I love seeing people get a second chance. Their opportunities, these aren't just jobs. They're opportunities to learn a skill, earn a paycheck, build confidence, and prove to themselves and everybody else that their past doesn't have to control their future. Some of these men spent years, even decades in prison, and now they're becoming skilled workers and mentors for others coming home. That's the part I really, really like. Think about it. Somebody who was once being told what they couldn't become is now helping somebody else see what they can become. We all believe in second chances when it happens to us. Maybe we need to believe in them a little more when it happens to somebody else. Because sometimes people don't need you to forget their past. They just need somebody willing to believe their future can be different. And that's your good news. 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
7: This is how we do it.
1: All right, be honest. In your relationship, if people were looking at it, who looks like the bad guy? And people are judging. Who looks like the worst partner? You or your significant other? 833-973-0969. And I'll explain why I'm asking that question next.

0: Boston's number one for throwbacks and today's best hip hop. Yeah, Get Up Crew. Romero, Melissa, and Leroy. Did you see the at the Giants game last week? There was a woman with like with kids and food and all that stuff, bringing it to the husband, and he's just sitting down there, and then he starts eating the food, and he doesn't help her, and everybody just created this story about how he was the biggest piece of trash husband on the planet, because at least I'm out loud with my judginess. Yes, I make up stories in my head, and I make them up out loud, but look, you guys are doing it on social media. People are like, what a sucky ass piece of crap, selfish human being. Help your wife out, you some bitch, yada, yada, yada.
1: So real quick, before you finish this story, I saw the wife's explanation before I actually saw the viral video. So I don't even know. Explain to me what happened.
0: So she was, what people saw was her walking towards him.
1: Yep.
0: With a baby and a ton of food. And him just sitting down there and not getting up and taking anything from her.
1: Okay, and like not helping her.
0: And him start eating.
1: Okay.
0: And from that, and the announcers were like, oh, that's the mother of the year right there, wife of the year, blah, blah, blah. And people immediately just basically were trashing the guy online because that's what people do. So when the wife comes out and she's like, go suck it because he's an amazing husband. Mm. You don't know that when I was out in the back, I texted him and I said, do you want something to eat? And he said, yeah, whatever's the closest. And she said, okay, cool. And then she, when she brought it to him, he said, would you, you could actually see in the video, he moves her coat for her. And he said, would you like to eat first? And she said, no, because I already ate, you eat. And furthermore,

0: Hot 96.9, Boston's number one for throwbacks and today's best hip hop. Get up, crew. We were talking about that guy who was at a baseball game and he looked like a piece of crap because his wife came over with babies and food and all that stuff. And it looked like he didn't even get up to help her. Like he just took it and started eating. But then, and people were, of course, trashing him on social media. And then the wife came out and defended him and defended him hard, too. She put text messages out there showing, you know, he's not a bad guy. And so anyway, my question was, in your relationship, someone's looking at it from the outside. Who looks like the bad one? Everyone just look at those two equal here.
1: I love this question.
0: Yeah, I look like the bad one in mine.
1: Oh God.
0: Surface area. I've been divorced. I got. Yes, yep. I came into the situation with three kids from two different women.
2: Yep.
0: You know what I'm saying?
2: Yep.
0: I have a little bit of a reputation from some of the things I say on the radio.
2: And can we just be honest? Because it's the same thing with me too. When people find out that there was a divorce or a breakup, most people, not all, they assume that the guy did some horrendous.
0: Always.
2: Like it's always it's got to be. He must have been doing X, Y, and Z. And you really don't have time to sit there and defend yourself. So you kind of like, oh, whatever.
0: No, I'm like, think what you want. I know the truth. I have a few friends who are divorced and it's because the wife cheated. And I was talking to him about it one time and I said, man, that must suck because you know the first assumption. And they go, yes, exactly. They go, it does suck because the first assumption is I was the bad one and she was the bad. Yeah, it's crazy. So in your relationship, honestly, who looks like the bad one? We'll go to Melissa. Melissa, who do you think in your relationship?
1: Shut up. I'm like, that's a joke, right?
0: James.
3: All right.
0: Yeah,
3: really want to know the truth? It's me.
0: Yeah.
1: He sounds like he's proud of it, too.
0: Why?
3: I am. I'm

0: love being the bad guy. Like, when everybody look at my wife's name, they're like, oh, he's all quiet. He's all reserved. No. I'm going to say Victorious. We always the bad guy. We enjoy being the bad guy.
1: Wow.
2: So just because
0: my wife is the angel, I'm the bad guy.
2: Just because you're quiet?
0: Yeah. The quiet ones are the danger ones.
3: Yeah, I can see that. Okay. I can see that. People always think quiet people are up to something.
2: Yeah. Cliff.
4: Yo, what's going on?
2: You're the bad one?
4: So if you look outside in, I look horrible. My ex was dogging me left and right. He's this, he's that. And I get to the point, like you said, I'm tired of defending myself. So I did the next best thing. I didn't say none to nobody. I just showed him all the videos. And just showed, this is what she is, hitting me, spinning on me, just cursing me up.
5: No. See,
4: that I was, I sent it to her friends, her mom, her uncles, her aunts, her cousins, her friends. I didn't post it on social media, but I sent it to everybody who said, because I'm a good,
5: All right. Say less.
2: How'd you keep the camera steady while she was slapping and spitting on you? That's what I'm impressed
3: That's
2: by.
3: That's crazy.
2: Anonymous, go ahead.
6: Hi, just to keep it short, after breaking up with my ex-fiance, I fell in love with the godmother of my children.
5: Stop.
6: So now everybody hates me.
5: Okay, so what's the topic here? Are people calling in saying who looks like the bad guy or who is the bad guy?
2: Yeah, I was going to say, I don't think you understood the question, but I'll take it. Well, I mean, if you are the bad guy, chances are you normally you look like the bad guy too. Yeah, so thank you very much.
3: I'm in love with the godmother of his children. Yeah, he's going to be looked at as the bad guy.
2: Yeah, I mean, because he is.

0: Hey,
1: still raining,
0: but we're pretty much, you could say, over the nor'easter that happened over the weekend. Do you see the sea foam that was happening like a lot, like down south?
2: In southern Mass? Did. What is that exactly?
0: Damn, that was my question for you. You're the meteorologist.
2: Oh yeah, no, nasty. It looked like snow.
0: I was like, right? I gotta ask Melissa what this stuff is.
3: Hold like on. Somebody with bad kidneys after they just took a
2: oh my god,
3: a leak.
0: Because the term sea foam almost, it sounds like something like that you'd be like, oh, can I get, you're ordering something at a restaurant, you're like, oh, can I get sea foam on there? But then when you see it, you're like, that's
2: to
0: gross.
2: To me, it sounds like a color, like a paint color. You know, when you go and you're like the Home Depot, can I get the sea foam green, please?
0: But if they were going to be like a little more accurate with how it looks, you're like,
2: Let's see. Sea foam can mean the white frothy foam that forms on the ocean when strong winds and waves churn up seawater. Mm. During a storm, you can sometimes see large amounts of sea foam on beaches, roads, or coastal areas, and it can almost look like piles of snow or bubbles.
0: I don't know if what I was looking at was sea foam, because it didn't look... That sounds kind of cute, what you're saying.
2: Mm.
0: It's like, oh, look, sea foam.
2: Yeah.
0: But I saw it looked like the crap that just like washes up.
2: Did you guys lose power or anything?
3: No, thank God, no.
0: No, I didn't get nailed in my area. I mean, I got a consistent mixture of hard / soft sprinkles.
2: Yeah.
0: I wouldn't even say, I mean, a little bit overnight it was raining hard, but
2: it was interesting to me how Friday night so much stuff got canceled and it didn't even really start raining a lot until Saturday.
0: Yeah.
2: But like so much stuff got canceled on Friday because people were trying to be proactive and doing what they do and canceling things when you hear that there might be a storm coming.
0: Yeah, yeah, yeah. Everybody's like, oh, what are you going to do for that? What plans did you have for the weekend? I'm like, I have 2 hockey games on the road. They go, oh, will they get canceled? I said, do you understand that sport? All right, they're like, this is when the game is. You figure out how to get there. We're going to play it regardless. And both rinks were full of freaking people. Oh, yeah. When we were playing last year, I remember during the crazy snowstorms, I'd be leaving. I'm like, let me go find my car in the parking lot because there's crazy snow. And I'd see a bus roll in with a team that was driving in for a road game. Yeah, man, they don't mess around. They're like, we're playing indoors, bitch, and it's cold. So you can't handle a little bit of cold on the outside or a little rain or whatever. But we're done with that. And actually, for the rest of the week,
2: it's going to be okay.
0: We're going to be 71 Wednesday, 77 Thursday.
2: Mm-hmm.
0: Are you ready for this? I have to turn off my heat because I turned the heat on, turned off the AC. 81 degrees on Friday.
2: Love it.
0: 81 degrees on freaking
2: Friday. It's Libra
0: season.
2: We're bringing the weather.
0: Oh, that's unbelievable.
2: Leroy, you got a birthday coming up too?
3: Yeah, October 11th.
0: Ooh.
3: Is that a Sunday? I think it is.
0: Yeah.
2: Let's see.
3: It is.
0: Yep.
2: Oh, yeah, it is. Yeah, it's Columbus weekend too. Or what's it called? What do we call it? Not Columbus. What do we call it now?
0: I can't keep track of
2: it. I can't
0: all
2: either. I know it's
0: now.
2: Not that then anymore, though. But it's for some reason, it's still written as that on my calendar, on my phone, I think.
3: I'm predicting that's the Sunday the Patriots get it together.
0: You think so?
3: Oh, yeah.
2: Wow, Leroy. That's all a bold prediction. Yeah.
0: So at that point, we'll be, what, 1-5?
3: Yeah, something like that.
2: Yeah, exactly.
0: All right. Coming up, we got a hilarious.

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1: 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You got 20 minutes to do that. Just knock it out right now for your chance to win $1,000, all right? Coming up next, she's his type, and that's why she hates him, all right? Second date update on the 10th.

0: Get up for Romero, Melissa, Leroy, $1,000 is on the line for you right now at this moment. 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One winner will get $1,000 just for doing that, just for listening. Good luck and Godspeed. 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
0: Troy.
3: Hey there.
0: What's up? You're looking for Blair?
3: Yeah. That's the name.
0: So what happened?
3: She and I went out about four times, and they were all like fun dates, you know? And that's why I'm confused, because now she's blown me off, like, out of the blue.
0: Are you sure it's out of the blue? Like, did anything weird happen the last time you guys hung out?
3: No. We went to dinner, and then I went shopping with her to buy a birthday gift for her sister.
0: Okay, dinner, birthday gift first. Think hard. Did you do or say anything while you were out?
3: I promise you, like, I can't think of anything. Like, as far as saying anything, the only thing that I can think of is I told her I let my dog sleep in my bed with me, which, I don't know, maybe that's weird.
0: That's not really weird. I mean, what kind
4: of
0: dog do you have?
4: Do that.
3: I got an Akita.
0: You have an Akita?
3: Yeah.
0: Those dogs are freaking massive.
4: Oh, wow.
3: Those dogs are 125 pounds.
0: 125. I thought you were talking about like a little dog. Wow.
3: No, she weighs more than a girl.
0: I mean, that might be it. I don't know. Can you think of anything else?
3: Nah, man. If I could, I probably wouldn't be calling you.
0: Yeah. I got you. All right. Well, let's see if it's because she's jealous of your dog, your massive dog sleeping. You know what? Maybe she's envisioning herself eventually being in the bed with you. And she's like, yo, we can't have, it's like, that's like three people.
3: Like I said, man, it's a big bit.
0: Yeah. All right. We'll give her a call for you next. All right, Troy.
3: Sounds good. Thanks, man.
0: All right. Hang on. Second date update on the 10s.

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2: All right, so we just spoke to Troy, in case you missed it, and he's looking for Blair. And the only thing Troy can think of that might have turned Blair off is that, you know, Troy has a dog. He loves his dog, and he lets his dog sleep in the bed with him.
3: Mm-hmm.
2: But Troy has an Akita, 125-pound Akita. Those dogs are very, very big. So he said that she did react a little interested when he mentioned that to her. So maybe, I don't know, maybe she was thinking of... They also shed. They shed a lot. Oh, maybe that's it.
3: That's all.
2: I don't know. Maybe she was just envisioning, like, not having fun at night when you guys are sleeping. All right, Troy, are you there still?
4: Yep.
2: Stay quiet. We're going to call Blair right now, okay?
4: Heard.
2: All right.
5: Hello?
2: Hi. Is this Blair?
5: Yeah, speaking. Who's this?
2: Oh, beautiful. Blair, this is Romero, Pebbles, and Melissa. It's the Get Up Crew or a radio show. Can I explain to you really quick while we're calling? It's a good thing.
5: I mean, I don't know like why you're calling so early. I worked super late last night, but
2: No. I'm sorry. I'm so sorry about that. But we can explain. This is a good thing. It's really quick. So we got your phone number from a guy that you know, and he would love to ask you out on a date. So he gave us your number. Now the reason that we're asking you instead of him is because we'll tell you his name. It's not going to be a surprise or a blind date or anything. But if you agree to go on a date with him, then you can tell us wherever you want to go, whenever you're free, what time. And we'll basically rent out the restaurant just for you two to hang out, to have free food and free drinks, to see if you have some sort of chemistry.
5: Yeah, I mean, I'm not going to I'm not going to be mad that I'm being woken up by a free meal. So I'll hear you out. What's up?
2: All right, beautiful. So the guy's name is Troy. Remember Troy?
5: I mean, who doesn't remember Troy? The yoga
2: The what?
5: He's a yoga
2: He's a yoga I don't even know
3: what does that mean?
5: Yes. Honestly, this man's like, he kind of gives me the ick. Like, we met at yoga, and, like, it's a class that we go to, both of us. Mm-hmm. And we started talking and, like, hit it off. It seemed chill. He ended up, you know, asking me to go out with him. Like, didn't seem like anything weird, right? Mm-hmm. And then I go back to the class after we've been out. Then all of a sudden, I'm surrounded by my yoga shorties. And they're like, oh, look at this. Like, you're number 7. Like, I brought up that I went out with him. And they're like, oh, that would make you number 7.
2: Number 7?
5: Yeah, number 7. And then, like, literally, they were like, oh, has he introduced you to his dog yet? Have you been to that sushi restaurant yet?
3: Oh, my God.
5: Have you met his weird sister yet? Like, it's so embarrassing.
2: Oh.
5: Like, they've all been on the same date with this man.
2: Yeah.
3: Like, check, check, check.
2: Yeah. I got some more bad news for you right now, actually, Blair. So, Troy happens to be on the phone right now listening. Troy.
4: Hey.
2: Are you Mr. Yoga Slut? Is Blair number 7?
3: My God.
4: Nah, dude. I don't think it's been 7 girls, you know?
2: You don't think it's... So how many has it been?
5: Oh, please. I mean, there was at least 4 girls there having this conversation with me, so I'm minimum number 5.
2: Well, hold on. Troy, be honest and count.
4: Let me think. Was her... I think it might be 7. But like lucky number 7. You know what I mean?
2: Lucky number 7.
5: Lucky number 7. Seriously, I don't want to be the 2nd girl from the same exact class that you go out on a date with. Like, let alone number 7. That's so embarrassing. Like, why would you not just tell me?
4: Because you wouldn't have given me a chance. Like, I would have told you eventually. You know what I mean?
5: Oh, my God. No, you eventually opened with that. You should have told me that upfront.
4: Nah, there's no way. You go up to somebody, you're like, yeah, I've been with, like, everybody. No, that would never... You would never have looked at me again. You know what I mean?
5: Well, what does that tell you about your behavior? I mean, like, you're just racking them up. Like, it's disgusting. It's disgusting. Like, you need to learn how to, like, look for women elsewhere.
4: I think they say, like, don't where you eat, but that sometimes that's where the food is. You dig?
3: Oh, my God.
2: I mean, in your defense, you know, clearly you have a type of girl that you like.
4: Yeah. Okay. Cool and athletic. Yeah.
2: Right. Now, unfortunately, the other side of that is that I think once you date one girl from a yoga class, that probably means all the other girls from that class are off limits. I don't know. I mean, I don't know if that's the unwritten rule, but maybe.
4: So I gotta like switch classes or something?
5: Oh my God, you need a new hobby. Like, you literally are putting us in the situation where like all six of the others and me are now in a yoga class with you and six of your exes. Like, do you not see how weird that is for us?
4: I've only dated girls in the 6 o'clock class, so you could just switch classes and then you don't have to like hang out with them.
5: Oh, perfect. I'll just change my whole life for you. Yeah, you're right. That makes way more sense than you just not being disgusting. Okay, valid. Well,
4: I mean,
5: no.
4: I went shopping with you for your sister, you know, that's part of dating.
2: How, when you went out with these other six girls, like, were they long relationships? Can you remember?
4: I only went out with, like, Tammy, Chrissy, and Emily for, like, one day. And then Liz and I hung out for a few weeks. And I only had sex with Marie and Julia and Gia.
5: Oh, okay. It was only... Oh, perfect. Doesn't that sound way better now that he puts it that way? No. No,
6: he knows
5: it's
6: not. Specifics.
5: No, you know that,
4: you wanted me to tell you and be upfront and tell you the truth.
2: Okay, so... This is a tough one, Blair. Like, he did win you over with his personality, and if what he's saying is true, he was planning to, you know, drop that turd on you at some point in your relationship. So how about you guys just go out on one more day, just one more day, and maybe discuss, I don't know, switching yoga, changing your entire schedule for yoga, or maybe
4: maybe we go to a different studio.
2: Yeah, take up CrossFit, maybe.
5: No. No, absolutely not. Not interested.
4: Wow. You're mad at me that I'm telling you the truth now? You got to make up your mind here, baby.
5: Oh, my God. You're disgusting. I want nothing to do with you. Honestly, I'll probably switch classes just to get away from you because you give me the ick. I'm done.
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0: tour is like officially in motion. He's making surprise appearances at big shows now. So whether or not you've forgiven him, he's back. Details next, coming up in the Juice with Melissa. Plus Leroy has your good news too, right? 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
1: All right, Kanye West is back. Like, he's back, whether you like it or not. Find out where he surprised people at a major concert. Coming up in the Juice with Melissa, and then Leroy has your good news. Go ahead, Melissa.
2: All right, well, I got some tour news first. First, as you know by now, Ed Sheeran's Gillette Stadium shows were canceled over the weekend due to the nor'easter that we got hit with. The cancellation came one day after Macklemore announced his Free Palestine tour and days after the news that several pro-Palestinian groups were planning on protesting. A rep for Patriots owner Bob Kraft released a statement saying the decision was made with the safety of fans, staff, and everyone involved as top priority. Refunds are available at point of purchase, which tells us they will most likely not be rescheduled as they are listed on Ticketmaster now as canceled with no replacement dates listed. And in other tour news, yes, Kanye gave fans a nice surprise on Friday night. Kanye popped up during Usher and Chris Brown's tour. At their first night in L.A., he performed a medley of his hits, including All the Lights, Can't Tell Me Nothing, and Runaway. If I had to ask you both, what's your favorite Kanye song of all time? Really?
1: Yeah. All of the Lights, Good Life. I'm more...
2: I like Runaway.
1: That's a good one, too. All of the Lights, Good Life. I'm more like Kanye before he... I mean, I guess he was always crazy.
2: Leroy, you got one?
3: Probably is All of the Lights. The horns.
2: It's a great song.
3: That's crazy.
2: It is. Actually, I had another one. I can't think of it. Rick Ross is facing some serious allegations of domestic abuse as his girlfriend, Jasmine Kendrick, took to social media to accuse Rick Ross of punching her in the face. She shared pictures of her busted lip on her Instagram story and wrote, "I don't know a lot of things, but I do know that a man that puts his hands on me is a man that never loved me and never will. It's always good until it isn't. If a man hits you one time, he'll do it again. Don't give him the opportunity. Value your life and leave." In another post, she wrote, "He saw a punching bag," and says, "Rick Ross, the day he busted my lip and the day I left." Now, the post didn't specify when the alleged incidents happened. As you can expect, 50 Cent ran to social media to troll, because that's what he does, especially when it comes to Rick Ross. He reposted the story and commented, "This punk put his hands on baby girl. He stressed the album didn't sell. I'd laugh, but domestic violence is not a joke." And the MTV VMAs aired live last night from L.A. with Snoop as the host and Madonna pretty much taking over. She opened the show with guests Sabrina Carpenter and Charlie XCX, which marked her first performance at the VMAs in 23 years. As for winners, here's a recap.
4: Best pop. And the VMA goes to Lisa!
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13: Taylor Swift!
1: Was Taylor Swift there?
2: She was.
1: What?
2: She was. I know. I'm shocked too.
1: Really?
2: Yes.
1: Wow, that's huge.
2: Chuck D presented Nirvana with the Video Vanguard Award, and my boy, Teddy Swims. I'm actually watching it again. He joined a bunch of other artists in paying tribute to George Michael. It was 10-year anniversary of George Michael's death. Okay. So they did a bunch. Although they didn't do I Want Your Sex, as far as I could see, which was... That was a classic.
1: Did they do Last Christmas, my favorite Christmas song of all time?
2: No, they didn't.
1: What?
2: But they did Father Figure, which that artist, Somber, could have done a better job.
1: Careless Whisper?
2: Fan.
1: They do Carla.
2: Teddy Swims did Careless Whisper.
1: Careless Whisper.
2: I'm going to watch that like 10 more times this morning.
1: Did they do Wake Me Up Before You Go-Go?
2: They did not.
1: What?
2: No. Ray did Knew You Were Waiting For Me. Okay.
1: What?
2: I'll stop. Shut up. All right, here is Leroy.
1: I love me some Wake Me Up Before You Go-Go.
2: No, George Mike, like, he was such a big part of my childhood. I'll remember
1: after
2: when...
1: After I saw the video to that song, by the way, I'm like, yo, that dude can never tell me that he's not gay. And he tried for years saying that he wasn't gay. And I'm like, have you seen the video where he's hugging himself in fluorescent green?
2: Stop it. That was when he was with Wham. That was before he went solo.
1: The name of the group was Wham. That should have given you a hint.
2: But then remember the Father Figure video. We had that really beautiful model in it. So everyone's like, oh, okay.
1: No, listen, after
2: you don't remember the hot model and the Father Figure video?
1: I remember Wake Me Up Before You Go-Go and everything after that. Whenever he mentioned, like, he tried to, like, mention, like, a woman in his songs, I'm like, I don't get it. This guy's gay. Why is he talking about, like, he can't get over this woman?
2: And I bet you don't remember this. The I Want Your Sex video had a disclaimer on MTV every time it aired. because it was it was considered really sexual.
1: Oh, wow.
2: And it was like, oh, really? Okay. All right, here's Leroy with your good news.
3: Wow.
2: That was such a great song. I want you. Oh, that's Faith.
3: You ever look at somebody?
1: She just did a combo.
2: No, I did. I really mercy. Did.
3: You ever look at somebody and think, man, they messed up. There's no coming back from that. Yeah, we've all done it. I've done it myself. We put people in a

0: 96.9 Boston's number one for throwbacks in today's best hip hop. Get up for Ramiro, Melissa, and Leroy. I feel like we're in like, you see those movies, right, where the apocalypse happens, and the movie always starts with like a scientist or somebody talking, like basically explaining how we're all gonna die. And the host is like, oh, well, really? And the person's like, no, this is what's going to happen. It could be this. The Last of Us, the show The Last of Us, where they were basically explaining cordyceps in the first, like, 3 minutes of the freaking show. And then that's what happened in the show. That's happening in real life right now. We have experts and all that crap coming out going, by the way, AI is going to kill us all. And we're like, yeah, cool. What else? How was the MTV Awards last night? Mm. Bill Gates was on Meet the Press and said that if its powers are unchecked and abused, AI could perform dangerous actions that result in a death toll in the billions. AI is certainly powerful enough to drive events that cause a billion deaths. So even though it's pretty hard to get to 100%, there's never been a weapon as powerful as the combination of people with ill intent using the latest AI tools. I wish it was easier to distinguish good intent, like I want to design a new drug for a disease, versus negative intent, which is I want to design the tool of bioterrorism. That is so true. And it's funny because Bill Burr made a joke about, he said, you know, he's very anti-CEO of companies, and he goes, yeah, you know, instead of making the workers AI, we should make CEOs AI. And I'm like, that'll make us die quicker. Imagine if AI was running the world, like running companies. They'd be like, why do we need these people who are going to die on us and are lazy? And when we could just have a computer that never gets tired, doesn't need a lunch break. It's a wrap. It's a wrap. If we got, what do we got? We got 4 years left. What are we doing in the next 4 years?
1: Who says we have 4 years left? Who's saying that?
0: They're saying by 2030.
1: I was going to say, did you pick that number out of
0: No. There was that guy who worked for, I don't know, one of those AI companies who was like, I quit because
1: right. I remember
0: right
1: that
0: now, story.
1: By
0: 2030, we're going to be wiped out.
1: Huh.
0: So we got 4 years left. 4 good years left. What are we doing? Do we have enough saved up to travel? Sex binge, drug binge, what are we doing? Just chilling and watching Netflix the whole time?
1: Are we beyond the point now where we can't just put a stop to it? Are we beyond that?
2: I think we are. I think we are because a lot of people in charge are just, it's greed. And so greed just, they don't care. It's like, well, I'll take my chance. I'm going to be greedy, try to make as much money as I can. If something goes bad, well, oh well, but I'll bet on it not going bad just for the money. It's greed.
0: And not just that, but the AI is so intelligent. And when I saw this on the news, and they said it like it was a nefarious thing. And I'm like, it's not really nefarious. It's like what it was created for. It's created to kind of solve problems, right? So they found this one AI. You have all these stories of all like AIs talking to other AIs and their own AI language and things of that nature. I'm sure you've heard those stories. But there was a company where the AI

0: on its own created like a separate AI server in case anything ever happened to it. So it wouldn't lose all of its information. So they tried to make it seem like, well, if the humans went to shut it down, it created a little separate thing. But really, it's like, if you think about it, it's like, that makes sense. What do people always tell you when you have your phone
1: back
0: and stuff?
1: Up.
0: They're like, back your stuff up, back your stuff up. So the AI is like, okay, I guess I got to back my stuff up in case something happens, including the humans trying to shut me down. It's a wrap, man. We got a couple more years. Melissa's going to go on ChatGPT in 5 minutes hey, draw me a picture for Verdicts and Vibes.
1: Can you make a cool graphic for me with a gavel? No, I just asked for a graphic for our YouTube channel. I mean, I don't know. I think with all of this technology, there's always threats of things happening. The fact that Bill Gates is saying it, though, kind of puts a little bit more credibility to it.
0: Yeah. You were on the Epstein list. Wait, we're going to die? Hold on. Listen, hear him out.
1: Yeah. Yeah. I don't know. It is scary, but AI has been helping with so much. And there's a lot of people that are anti-AI, too. So
0: you see, Trump wants to create an AI force. What exactly is that? Is it going to be all AI?
1: What?
0: Yeah. An AI force.
1: Oh, God.
0: Are going to be humans behind this AI force? Or are you just going to be like general AI reporting to Sergeant AI? Private AI in charge. It's crazy. It's crazy. Like I said, you can find me in the woods.
2: Oh, boy.
0: Well, the first, again, first thing you got to do, you got to get rid of your phone. Anything, you know, the technology. I got a whoop. I got to take that, throw that away because so they can't find me. For some reason, I'm going to take my shirt off because I see them do that in the movies. I'm going to cover myself in mud, put on a headband, and put a knife in my mouth. And then I'm going to.
1: Oh, my God.
0: And then I'm going to go, oh, God, is that a tick?
1: Yeah,
0: get it off me.
1: And scream like a little girl.
0: Exactly. Get him, Drew. Baby, I-

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1: Yeah! 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
0: All right, one of your favorites, one of your all-time favorites, a classic Hall of Fame second date update on the 10th is on the way with Ramiro, Melissa, and Leroy, the Get Up Crew, and we're driven by our friends at Town Fair Tire.
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1: Yeah.
2: 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And a Hall of Fame classic. Second date update on the 10s is coming up with the game.

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2: Hi, Natalie.
3: Hey, how are you?
2: Good. How are you?
3: Good.
2: All right. So you're looking for Aaron, is that correct?
3: Right.
2: So what happened?
3: So I went on a date with Aaron, and I'll just get right to it. We met on Facebook Marketplace.
4: Oh.
2: Facebook dating? Or Facebook?
3: No.
2: The thing where you buy dressers?
4: Yes.
3: Yes.
2: Did he put himself up as a as an item?
3: That would have been funny. I was actually selling my daughter's changing table, and he bought it off of me.
2: Oh,
4: get out of here.
2: So, okay. So.
3: Yeah. You know, that kind of sounds weird, but like, it was a whole process. Like, I sold it to him. He didn't like try to get a better price or anything.
2: I was gonna be like, did he flirt with you just to get a better price and then was like, I guess I gotta take her out now? Or
3: no, we just started talking and he asked me out like right there.
2: I'm afraid to sell things on Facebook Marketplace because I always feel like I'm gonna get a murderer.
3: You know,
2: like, and she's not only meeting up with the people, but you know what? Let's chalk it up to maybe he hasn't called you back, but at least you're alive. Do you really want us to call?
3: It's true. You're right. But we did end up going out. Like, we went out, and I thought we had a good time. I thought it was fun. And now he's not getting back to me.
2: Yeah.
3: You know, when we ended the date, I told him that I'd love to do this again. And he was like, yeah, let's do it. Like, it seemed very much like we'd be seeing each other again.
2: Yeah.
3: So I'm very confused.
2: Did anything happen, like, thinking back now during the date that might have turned him off?
3: No, nothing. Like, I thought of it, and we had great conversations, and we were laughing, like, the whole time. Yeah. And I'm confused. You know, when someone tells you at the end of the date, yeah, let's do this again, and then they agree.
2: Right.
3: I just was left really thinking that we would see each other again. And at this point, I'm mostly just confused. I want to know what happened. How did we get from, yeah, let's do this again, to now I literally haven't heard a word from him.
2: All right. Well, listen, I'm motivated to make this happen because if we can connect you guys, have you go out again, and you guys met on Facebook Marketplace, that could open a whole new avenue for people who are looking to meet somebody, you know? The whole time I've been going on Facebook dating, I just got to buy a weight set off of somebody and I'll be good. So hang on the phone and we shall give him a call for you next. Okay, Natalie?
3: All right.
2: All right. Second date update on the 10th.

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2: This is beautiful. We just spoke to Natalie, and she's looking for Aaron, a man that she met on Facebook. Old friends that reconnected? No. Facebook dating? Try again. They met on Facebook Marketplace.
3: Love it.
2: Natalie was selling a changing table. Aaron purchased it. And my original thought was, did he do it just to get a better price? But then it wouldn't make sense because he ended up taking her out and probably spending more money than he would have saved mm-hmm. on the changing table. So obviously he, just the fact that they hit it off while... that's hilarious. Anyway, we got to make this happen because that would be the ultimate wedding story. So, Natalie, please stay on the phone and stay quiet. We're going to call him right now, okay?
4: Okay.
2: Perfect.
5: Hello, this is Aaron.
2: Oh, perfect. Aaron, this is Ramiro, Pebbles, and Melissa. Can I explain to you really quick why we're calling you, sir? It's for a good reason.
5: I'm sorry, is this about the TV I'm purchasing later?
2: About huh? the TV? No, it's not about the... No, it's we're calling you from a radio station, and yeah. So, can I explain really quickly? It's a good reason.
5: Okay.
2: So, we have an opportunity for you to go on a free date with a girl that you know. It's a girl that you know contacted us, gave us your number, and wanted us to ask you out on her behalf. Now, I'm gonna tell you her name, but if you do agree to go on a date with her. Then you can pick whatever restaurant you want. You can pick the time, everything, and we will pay for the drinks, the food, everything, just to see if you and this girl hit it off. If you do, it's great. If you don't, hey, you got a free dinner and drinks out of it, right?
5: Yeah, I mean, I love free. Say no more. What do I got to do?
2: Perfect. Wow. Okay, so all you got to do is say yes. So the girl's name is Natalie, and you went out with her before already. She said you had a great time.
5: Who?
2: Natalie?
5: Can you be more specific?
2: Oh. Natalie, you met her on Facebook Marketplace.
3: How do you not remember a date you went on with Natalie woman?
5: I'm sorry, that doesn't narrow it down. What did I buy from her?
2: Okay, hold on a second. Okay, she's just on the phone. Natalie?
4: Wait a minute. You seriously don't f-ing remember me?
5: I just need a reminder. Did I buy or sell from you?
3: Jesus, what the hell are you doing?
4: You bought, my friend. You bought a changing table for me. You don't remember?
5: A changing table? Was it a black one?
6: Okay. You bought multiple.
3: What is this dude's issue?
4: For real? I'm at a loss for words.
2: Aaron, how often are you on Facebook Marketplace that you don't remember a girl that you took out?
5: Pretty much every day. That's how I meet women.
2: What? Can you please explain, sir?
5: So, yeah, I'll act like I'm interested in buying stuff on Facebook Marketplace. Mm-hmm. And if it's an attractive woman selling it, I'll show up and I'll ask them out.
3: Okay. You have got to be kidding.
6: Doesn't Facebook have its own dating thing? Why would you do that?
3: It does.
5: Yeah, it's a fucking gold mine to find women.
2: Okay. So wait, he exhausted Facebook dating apparently. So what do you?
6: Guess so.
3: I thought there was a privacy thing on Marketplace.
2: So do you Jesus. Spend your day just like clicking on that you're interested in buying random things?
5: Or yeah, you know, I'll buy whatever. Like I'll buy TVs, bikes, kids' toys. I don't have any kids even.
3: Okay.
5: Gym equipment, whatever.
2: Okay.
5: And if it's something I don't need, I'll just sell it on Facebook Marketplace later on for the same price or more than I bought it for. It's like it's
3: that's
5: a great win-win.
3: Pathetic.
5: It's like a cheat code.
3: I'm sorry.
4: You don't even need to say anything else because you're
5: kidding me.
4: You used me, okay? Like this is not right.
5: What? I'm not an asshole. I don't usually just blow someone off unless there's a good reason. Like, what did you say your name was again?
2: Her name is Natalie.
5: Hold on, let me check my phone.
4: Are you kidding me?
5: Hold on, you have three X's by your name. That's not good. Do you smoke?
3: Oh my god.
4: I don't even think I want it. No, I don't, okay? No.
5: Do you smell funny?
3: All right. Can we, Romero, end this experiment?
2: What does three X's mean?
5: All right. So I'll put either check marks or X's by a girl's name after a date. Three X's is the absolute worst. So she has to have something horribly wrong with her.
3: Okay.
2: Oh.
4: You don't remember?
3: Oh, my God.
4: You don't even remember who I am. Like, you're such a f***ing piece of shit. Okay? Like, I thought we had a good time. We were laughing the whole time.
5: Wait, like, you don't even... laughing. That's it.
2: What do you mean, what? Laughing? That's it.
5: She snorts like a pig when she laughs.
3: Oh, my God. Where this are we guy. Going? What?
2: Are you serious?
5: Yeah, no, it's awful. And then she was one of those girls that laughs at everything. It's really unattractive.
3: Oh,
5: I should probably come up with a system.
4: Okay. Like, forget that I called. You know, you're such a piece of shit. I don't want to see you ever again anyway.
2: We didn't even ask him. We need to ask him, though.
4: No. I'm done with this. Yeah.
2: You don't want to do another? Aaron, would you do a date with Natalie?
5: I mean, yeah, no. If you guys, I'll do a free meal. Sure, why not? You know, I'll just buy some, like, noise-canceling headphones on Facebook Marketplace.
3: Or why don't you just don't make her laugh at all?
4: I'm done.
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0: All right, it's coming. We're going commercial free next, baby. It is the Get Up Crew, Romero, Melissa, and Leroy. 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

0: 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Yeah, get up, crew. Ramiro, Melissa, and Leroy. They've released the top TV shows of the 21st century.
1: I saw that
0: to the New York Times.
1: I have a major issue with one show being left off.
0: Mm-mm. Really, Melissa?
1: And there's a few that I know you guys should have an issue with. That I
2: saw,
1: wasn't into it.
2: Most of my favorites on there. I wasn't.
0: Of the top. One, two. I have three of the top four that I saw and love. Four of the top six that I saw and I love.
1: There's one in particular that I don't know if Leroy, you used to watch it, but Ramiro, I know you did. That isn't on the list. And I was like, what? I didn't watch it.
2: Was it network television, a show?
1: Or no.
2: Was
1: it, okay. Premium.
0: Okay. And this is, again, of the 21st century.
1: Yes.
0: So are you sure it was just in the 2000s?
1: Actually, I'm so bad with concepts of time, so I don't remember when it aired. But go ahead. Why don't you name?
0: I'll go top 10.
1: Okay.
0: Number 10, Atlanta. Number 9, Melissa, you'd like to show Curb Your Enthusiasm.
1: Yes.
0: Number 8, 30 Rock. Number 7, Veep. 6, Game of Thrones.
1: Veep?
0: I love that show.
1: Can we go back to Veep real quick?
0: Yeah.
1: I love Julia Louis-Dreyfus, and I know that would have been a show I loved if I watched it. I saw a few episodes. Hilarious.
0: Yeah.
1: So I can agree with that.
0: Game of Thrones 6. That was a very good show. Like, the last season kind of ruined it. Fleabag 5. Never saw it, but I know that I heard it was a good show. Succession 4. Loved that freaking show.
1: Never saw her.
0: Succession is kind of like... You know how our company, the Beasleys, it was like started by this one guy and then all his kids took over and like they can't handle running the company? It's kind of like that. We're living
1: no
0: in succession.
1: Comment. Go ahead. What else?
0: Mad Men number 3, number 2, The Wire.
2: Yes, Lord.
0: And the number one show of the 21st century, Breaking Bad.
1: Never saw.
0: It was great. I haven't seen
1: any of those in the top 10 except Curb Your Enthusiasm.
0: I think 1 and 2 are interchangeable, to be honest, because I love The Wire and I love
2: Breaking
0: Bad.
2: Mine is season 2.
0: See, I didn't hate season 2. I mean, if I had to break it down, season 2 was definitely my least favorite, but I didn't, like, hate it. It showed a different area, like the docks and stuff.
2: When The Wire ended, I felt like sorrow that I was no longer going to be allowed in this world. Even though in real life, I don't want any parts of that world.
0: Yeah, yeah.
2: You know what I'm saying? But it was, there's only a few shows that I feel like that, like, I can't believe it's coming to an end. Game of Thrones, I was more frustrated when it ended.
0: Yeah. I felt like Game of Thrones went slow, slow, slow for the first four seasons. And then they were like, oh, we have one season left. We need to wrap everything up. And all of a sudden, everything they were building up to slowly, they were like, all right, this person killed this person and this happened here or whatever. And this person dead. And it's over. You're like, what the hell? What was the slow buildup for if you were going to just wrap it up so damn fast?
1: All right. My issues.
0: Okay. What's
1: yours? Okay. Number one, is The Office not on it?
0: The Office is on it.
1: It is. Okay.
0: Yeah, it's number 11.
1: That's not my issue because I was just making sure. No, because I just thought of it and I'm like, wait, I don't see it. Ramiro.
0: Yeah.
1: The Sopranos.
0: Oh, well, Sopranos started in the 90s.
1: Oh.
0: Yeah.
1: Oh. Yeah. Okay. So that's the sticking point.
0: Yeah, it's probably
1: okay,
0: why.
1: Because my issue also started in the 90s. Seinfeld.
2: Oh, yeah, absolutely.
0: Oh, Seinfeld, I think, ended in the 90s, didn't it?
1: Yes. Yeah. See, I didn't realize it was just the 21st century.
0: Yeah, okay. Just the 21st century.
1: I got it. I was wondering, how is Curb Your Enthusiasm on it and Seinfeld is not? It made no sense.
0: Sopranos is the reason all these shows can do what they do. It was first show that was like, we're just going to give you this certain number of episodes for a season. Before it was like every season was whatever, 20 or whatever. They were like, we'll give you 6.
1: All right. Now knowing that, are you guys, so you guys are both okay with this list?
2: Yeah.
0: Yeah.
1: And you don't think it missed anything?
2: As far as order, I really don't care about the order.
1: Yeah.
2: What are the top 100? And I saw a lot of the shows that I thought should have been on there.
1: Okay. I mean, the 21st century threw me off.
0: Yellowstone is a little maybe recent, but I think that was a really good show. I think that even with Homeboy dying, they did it in a good way. And it made me, put it this way, I wanted to be a cowboy for a quick minute there.
2: A lot of people did and still do.
0: Yeah. I'm like, that seems kind of cool. Just like chilling. You big one big giant sleepover. You know, then you ride horses and like fix fences and move cows. And then you meet buckle bunnies and bang them and do it all over again the next day.
1: Wow.
0: I'm like, and you get paid for it. And you get paid for it, you know? But yeah, other than that, I think this is a pretty solid list. I'm glad I'm watching TV shows because there's so many TV shows now that people are like, have you seen? And they'll name a combination of words that I've never heard before. And I'm like, wait, that's a show? When did that come out? Oh, bro, it's on season 4. It's amazing. I'm like, what streaming thing is it on? It's crazy how much content there is out there right now. All right, show's over. Melissa, you got a shout out, right?
1: I do. And I got to find the... his card.
0: Oh my God.
1: I think here we it's. Go.
2: Someone did you a favor?
0: Yeah, and she forgot well, about no, him already.
1: Well, no, they took care of me across the street.
2: They did
1: at,
2: you a favor.
1: I think it's, yeah. I think it's, is it TK?
0: Wow.
1: Auto.
0: You know,
1: hold
0: the most
1: on,
0: beautiful sound
1: on.
0: To every person is the sound of their own name, and you're just like, TK.
1: Well, no.
0: His name's Jose.
1: Oh my God, no. This is terrible.
0: Yo, you've been telling me, can I say, Leroy? I think before the show started today, I come
1: yes,
0: in and Melissa goes,
1: I'm like, I have
0: hey,
1: to
0: I want
1: to
0: do a shout out at the end of the show. She gave me the whole story.
2: Yep.
1: Yes,
0: she just doesn't know the guy's name.
1: He was such a great guy, and he gave me his card, too, and I think I actually left his card there.
0: Why don't you describe?
1: Oh, my God.
0: Why don't you describe
1: shout
0: what he did? He'll know
1: to,
0: who he is.
1: No, I believe it's T something Auto, Main Street in Waltham. Him and his dad, they own the gas station.
0: Uh-huh.
1: Super nice guys. They've been listening to us since he was a kid.
0: Uh-huh.
1: And I want, yeah, I have to give him a shout out because I had to get an inspection sticker.
0: Yeah.
1: And
0: that's good.
1: It failed at first, and he's
2: it's
1: like,
2: "It's okay, Melissa. You're like me. Like a group of Jehovah's Witnesses." Gave me a pamphlet.
1: Shut
2: and because
1: up,
2: they were
1: Leroy.
2: So nice, I took the pamphlet, but when I hit the corner, I threw it in the trash.
1: Shut up.
2: This
1: no.
2: card
1: yeah.
2: in the trash.
1: No, dude, I didn't. I didn't take it. I

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Working on a weekend like usual. Way off in the deep end like usual. Swear they passed us, they doing too much. 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

Today's best hip hop. Ooh, did you guys watch the new Different World series on Netflix? I really do like it. And I'm going to say this, and I know some people are going to be like, why you got to go there? That series is what I want Tyler Perry Productions to be like, more like. 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

number one for throwbacks and today's best hip hop. A lot of great music coming up, including Bad Bunny right now. DTMF. I love this song. Oh, I had to do it.

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1: 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Good luck. 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

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And it's brought to you by UMass Dartmouth. Check it out. So on October 24th, that's a Saturday, they're having their open house. 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I love that place. 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

number one for throwbacks. And today's best hip hop. Coming up this hour, music from French Montana, Max B, DMX, The Weeknd, Jay-Z, Beyonce, Chris Brown, Bad Bunny, and so much more. Right now, Waiting Wonder, No Letting Go. On Hot

Boston's number one for throwbacks and today's best hip hop. The VMAs went down last night. How did you feel about it? Jay-Z, some allegations towards him have been dropped. I ain't going to go into too much detail, but go check it out when you get a chance. And Kirk Franklin, the gospel artist, he has put out a new video for his song. This time it's with Glorilla. It's catching some heat, but a lot of people love it too. Check that out when you get a chance. Hot. Yeah.

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All right, this day in hip-hop history, there's quite a bit, so pay attention. September 28th, 1993, Spice One released his second album. On the same day, Souls of Mischief released their debut album. And on the same day, KRS-One released his solo, his first solo album, Return to Boom Bap. Now, let's fast forward to 1999. Method Man and Redman released their debut album. And in 2022, wow, Coolio, he passed away. Rest in peace. Hot 96.9. If you

the throwbacks, today's best hip hop. See you guys tomorrow morning, 6 to 10. Don't forget, Bruins tickets. We're giving some away. And then I'll be back here with you from 10 to 2. Live good, eat good, and please show your fellow man the utmost respect. It is your boy, Leroy. And I

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It's Romero, yes. Of course, you've heard of me and you've heard of Melissa and Leroy. We're on Hot 969 with the second date update on the 10s every single morning. 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

right, let's see. Are we all here? Did we all make it from that bad storm over the weekend? We're still getting through it, but it's Melissa on your radio. Hope you guys got through it, too. Coming up this hour, Kendrick Drake, and here's Tyga, Hot 96.9.

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1: 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Pet

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And she, listen, there will be no Madonna slander, okay? I mean, everyone's saying grandma needs to sit down. Leave Madonna alone. She's a legend on 96.

to dinner Friday night for my birthday, which is actually tomorrow, but went into Tresca in the North End. Shout out to my man, Chef Rich. Made my absolute favorite meal. It was a pumpkin risotto. Makes it every fall. It was absolutely delicious. Oh, I had the best time. Still tasting that leftover risotto. It's Hot 96.9.

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I say yes. I actually said it last week, too. Drake May just does not look himself. And I posted something on social media and people were so mad at me. I said, can we admit now that maybe Ann Michael May's cookies really suck? 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

rain, so much wind, a lot of power outages, down trees. We finally got through it. It's Hot 96.9. Melissa on your radio coming up this hour. Lotto, Pitbull. Here's J. Cole. It's Hot.

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But we need money, right? 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Here's Drake.

0: be saying she wants to have a couple more kids, just not right now. 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And today's best hip-hop, here's the game and 50.
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friend Jamie was having a watch party with his friends. He loves Madonna, loves her new album. But it was good. I mean, Madonna, listen, let's leave the Madonna slander alone, okay? She is a legend. But I want to shout out my man Teddy Swims. He came out and did a George Michael tribute, Careless Whisper. Oh, loved it. So good. Hot 96.9, here's Jamie.

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0: 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Nobody.
4: Yeah. 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

0: 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Yesterday, it was my day. It was just so good. Hot 96.9, Melissa on your radio. Here's T.I.
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It's Ramiro, Melissa, and me, Leroy. Laughs, crazy second date updates, and fun conversations right here on Hot 96.9. 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

been a ride. I guess I had to go to that place to get to this one. Now some of you might still be in that place. If you're trying to get out, just follow me. I'll get you.

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